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1: 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And we are having a blast out in front of the Kirkbride. A lot of people enjoying stuff. I mean, the crowd is building and it is just phenomenal. I had an up north dog. It was a hot dog smoked with pulled pork on it with smoked mac and cheese. Wow, that was really good. Plus, of course, we've all been sampling, just having a good time. So come on down and check it out. We're at the Kirkbride. We're going to be here till 9 o'clock. And joining me, I've got Zach Daniels. And Zach, let's talk a little bit about some of the stuff you've seen.
2: Well, I've seen quite a few different vendors. They've got different things you can try. One that was particularly interesting was this thing called a Stilly. Now, it was kind of like a seltzer, almost like a White Claw you'd have, but it was a lightly carbonated, zero sugar, gluten-free vodka beverage. So not just craft beer out here at the Kirkbride. They've got lots of beverages, even a little tasty moonshine.

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1: 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Z103 is serving up Sunday morning bacon and eggs. 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
2: 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We are in front of the Kirkbride, just a little bit over an hour to go. Come on out. We still have people passing through the gates. 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We still have people who've won VIP tickets showing up. It is an absolute blast. You would not believe the food we've got here. You would not believe the amount of Bev we have here. We've got everything from seltzers to moonshine to craft beer. It's all here at the Kirkbride during the Fergus Falls Craft Bev Tour presented by Grand Steps Construction. And Zach, let's talk a little bit about some of the stuff you've seen.
3: Food trucks, man. There's some delicious grub happening here. They've got, Kiki's has got all your taco. Maybe you want some quesabirria? Otherwise, that up north, they got that smokehouse meats. Smoked meats, man. Everybody likes smoked meats. But, yeah, come on out. It's not just beer. There's wine, too, and some of them beverages are pretty good. I was a little bit shocked about the stilly I hadn't tried earlier. But the moonshine, endless cup. You still just some time. Come on out. It's Kirkbride in here, and it's the Fergus Falls Craft Bev Tour happening.
2: And it's happening. We're going to be here till 9 o'clock tonight. And so you can come on out. You can get a discounted VIP bag. You can get just about anything you can think of. You will find it at the Kirkbride. Dave Bishop coming to you from the Fergus Falls Craft Bev Tour. Here's your Real Rock Z103 weather forecast for tonight. Going to be cloudy, down around a 63 for our low. 83 and breezy for Saturday. 81 Sunday. A slight chance of seeing some rain a Sunday night through Tuesday. 85 for Monday's high. That's your forecast on Real Rock Z103.
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1: Here's your Real Rock Z103 weather forecast for tonight. Going to be cloudy, down around a 63 for our low. 83 and breezy for Saturday, 81 Sunday. A slight chance of seeing some rain a Sunday night through Tuesday, 85 for Monday's high. That's your forecast on Real Rock Z103.
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1: Here's your Real Rock Z103 weather forecast for tonight. Going to be cloudy, down around a 63 for our low. 83 and breezy for Saturday, 81 Sunday. A slight chance to see some rain a Sunday night through Tuesday, 85 for Monday's high. That's your forecast on Real Rock Z103.
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0: Here's your Real Rock Z103 weather forecast for tonight. Going to be cloudy, down around at 63 for our low. 83 and breezy for Saturday, 81 Sunday. A slight chance of seeing some rain a Sunday night through Tuesday, 85 for Monday's high. That's your forecast on Real Rock Z103.
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0: 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Ambrosia, Carole King, Christopher Cross, Paul Simon. 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
1: 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God, I gotta get the dirty off me. What in the hell?
2: Here's your Real Rock Z103 weather forecast for tonight. Gonna be cloudy, down around a 63 for our low. 83 and breezy for Saturday, 81 Sunday. A slight chance to see some rain a Sunday night through Tuesday, 85 for Monday's high. That's your forecast on Real Rock Z103.
1: 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England Dan and John Ford Coley, Jimmy Buffett, Dr. Hook, Michael McDonald, Sammy Johns. 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

0: 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Oh, good. 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
1: Here's your Real Rock Z103 weather forecast for tonight. Going to be cloudy, down around at 63 for our low. 83 and breezy for Saturday, 81 Sunday, a slight chance of seeing some rain a Sunday night through Tuesday, 85 for Monday's high. That's your forecast on Real Rock Z103.
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1: This evening, we're cruising through some clouds and maybe a little rain. Nothing like a light sprinkle to ruin your plans, right? Overnight, expect lingering rain in some areas while it cools down to the low 70s. Tomorrow, it'll be partly cloudy with a high around 70, so pack that umbrella just in case. Current temperatures hanging at 72. Keep it locked on Real Rock Z103.
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3: As the school year comes to a close, it's time to celebrate the achievements of local graduates and the teachers who helped them succeed. Congratulations to the class of 2026 and the 165 graduating seniors at Fergus Falls High School. Graduation isn't just a finish line, it's a turning point. Pioneer Care is proud to recognize the Fergus Falls seniors stepping into what's next. Different paths, big goals, and a whole lot of potential ahead. Congratulations, class of 2026.
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0: 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What to play next? Oh, this is worse than my wife rearranging the furniture. Maybe we'll do that one. 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
1: This evening, we're cruising through some clouds and maybe a little rain. Nothing like a light sprinkle to ruin your plans, right? Overnight, expect lingering rain in some areas while it cools down to the low 70s. Tomorrow, it'll be partly cloudy with a high around 70, so pack that umbrella just in case. Current temperatures hanging at 72. Keep it locked on Real Rock Z103.
0: Sleeping is overrated. Waking up to great music, that's different. 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Ambrosia, Carole King, Christopher Cross, Paul Simon. 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
2: All right, rock warriors, brace yourselves. Later this morning, expect some sunshine peeking through, warming things up to around 67. By this afternoon, clouds will waltz back in as temps settle at 71, so don't get too cozy with that sunshine just yet. As for Sunday, rain in some places, perfect for a gloomy ballad about your weekend plans. Currently sitting at a sultry 70, keep it locked on Real Rock Z103.
0: If your idea of classic includes actual class, pull up a chair. Sunday morning bacon and eggs is cooking on Z103. All the pop hits from the early 70s through the early 80s. England Dan and John Ford Coley, Jimmy Buffett, Dr. Hook, Michael McDonald, Sammy Johns. Songs from a time when the chorus hit hard and the memories hit harder. Every Sunday morning at 7 a.m., we bring the music, you bring the nostalgia, and maybe some coffee. And it's not better not be decaf. That's all I'm saying.
3: As the school year comes to a close, it's time to celebrate the achievements of local graduates and the teachers who helped them succeed. Congratulations to the class of 2026 and the 165 graduating seniors at Fergus Falls High School. Graduation isn't just a finish line, it's a turning point. Pioneer Care is proud to recognize the Fergus Falls seniors stepping into what's next. Different paths, big goals, and a whole lot of potential ahead. Congratulations, class of 2026.
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1: All right, rock warriors, brace yourselves. Later this morning, expect some sunshine peeking through, warming things up to around 67. By this afternoon, clouds will waltz back in as temps settle at 71, so don't get too cozy with that sunshine just yet. As for Sunday, rain in some places, perfect for a gloomy ballad about your weekend plans. Currently sitting at a sultry 70, keep it locked on Real Rock Z103.
0: Oh, good. Another song written by a committee and a laptop. 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
2: All right, rock warriors, brace yourselves. Later this morning, expect some sunshine peeking through, warming things up to around 67. By this afternoon, clouds will waltz back in as temps settle at 71, so don't get too cozy with that sunshine just yet. As for Sunday, rain in some places, perfect for a gloomy ballad about your weekend plans. Currently sitting at a sultry 70, keep it locked on Real Rock Z103.
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3: All right, rock warriors, brace yourselves. Later this morning, expect some sunshine peeking through, warming things up to around 67. By this afternoon, clouds will waltz back in as temps settle at 71, so don't get too cozy with that sunshine just yet. As for Sunday, rain in some places, perfect for a gloomy ballad about your weekend plans. Currently sitting at a sultry 70, keep it locked on Real Rock Z103.
0: Remember when music had melodies and people actually played instruments? Yeah, we do too. Z103 is serving up Sunday morning bacon and eggs. All the pop hits from the early 70s to the early 80s. 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
1: All right, rock warriors, brace yourselves. Later this morning, expect some sunshine peeking through, warming things up to around 67. By this afternoon, clouds will waltz back in as temps settle at 71, so don't get too cozy with that sunshine just yet. As for Sunday, rain in some places, perfect for a gloomy ballad about your weekend plans. Currently sitting at a sultry 70, keep it locked on Real Rock Z103.
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1: All right, rock warriors, brace yourselves. Later this morning, expect some sunshine peeking through, warming things up to around 67. By this afternoon, clouds will waltz back in as temps settle at 71, so don't get too cozy with that sunshine just yet. As for Sunday, rain in some places, perfect for a gloomy ballad about your weekend plans. Currently sitting at a sultry 70, keep it locked on Real Rock Z103.
2: If your idea of classic includes actual class, pull up a chair. 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England Dan and John Ford Coley, Jimmy Buffett, Dr. Hook, Michael McDonald, Sammy Johns. 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
2: Well, folks, later this morning, we're expected to wake up to a brisk zero, because who doesn't love winter's chilly embrace in May? This afternoon, a slight warming trend takes us all the way up to still frigid temps, so don't forget those hand warmers. Looking ahead to Wednesday, we might see some sun, but highs will barely scrape the 30s. Feels like a cruel joke. Just remember, it's a brisk zero right now, so bundle up out there. 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
0: Oh, good. Another song written by a committee and a laptop. 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Rod Stewart, Hall & Oates, Toto, Joni Mitchell, Little River Band. 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
2: Well, folks, later this morning, we're expected to wake up to a brisk zero. Because who doesn't love winter's chilly embrace in May? This afternoon, a slight warming trend takes us all the way up to still frigid temps. So don't forget those hand warmers. Looking ahead to Wednesday, we might see some sun, but highs will barely scrape the 30s. Feels like a cruel joke. Just remember, it's a brisk zero right now, so bundle up out there. 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
1: Well, folks, later this morning, we're expected to wake up to a brisk zero. Because who doesn't love winter's chilly embrace in May? This afternoon, a slight warming trend takes us all the way up to still frigid temps. So don't forget those hand warmers. Looking ahead to Wednesday, we might see some sun, but highs will barely scrape the 30s. Feels like a cruel joke. Just remember, it's a brisk zero right now, so bundle up out there. 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
1: Well, folks, later this morning, we're expected to wake up to a brisk zero. Because who doesn't love winter's chilly embrace in May? This afternoon, a slight warming trend takes us all the way up to still frigid temps. So don't forget those hand warmers. Looking ahead to Wednesday, we might see some sun, but highs will barely scrape the 30s. Feels like a cruel joke. Just remember, it's a brisk zero right now, so bundle up out there. 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
2: It's Derek Sidian with your Real Rock Z-103 weather forecast. Today, mostly cloudy and breezy with a high near 85. Tonight will also be cloudy and breezy with a low around 60. Looking into tomorrow, mostly cloudy with a high near 82. And tomorrow night, a chance of showers and thunderstorms with a low around 59. This has been your Real Rock Z-103 weather forecast.
0: If your idea of classic includes actual class, pull up a chair. 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England Dan and John Ford Coley, Jimmy Buffett, Dr. Hook, Michael McDonald, Sammy Johns. 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And it's not better not be decaf.
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9: 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Listen for the latest weather forecast and the latest reports from the Weather Spotter Network. 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
2: It's Derek City and with your Real Rock Z-103 weather forecast. Today, mostly cloudy and breezy with a high near 85. Tonight will also be cloudy and breezy with a low around 60. Looking into tomorrow, mostly cloudy with a high near 82, and tomorrow night a chance of showers and thunderstorms with a low around 59. This has been your Real Rock Z103 weather forecast.
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6: It's May 30th, and today in 1987, Bon Jovi cracks the top 10. Wanted, Dead or Alive was also going to be the title of the band's latest album. That is, until one night after recording some songs, the group hit a strip club. The club had a shower on stage where the dancers splashed around. That gave the band the title Slippery When Wet. Other ideas generated that night include 99 Cent Buffet and Sorry, Toilet Broken. May 30th, 1971, more than 30 Grateful Dead fans are hospitalized after drinking LSD-laced apple juice at a concert in San Francisco. During an intermission, an unidentified voice over the PA says, "Those of you who are going to get some liquid refreshment, pass it on so your neighbor can have some." The cups get passed around and about 1,100 people are drugged. And to think that somebody sullied the good name of the Grateful Dead by associating them with acid. Hit me up on Twitter at Paul Schaefer.
7: It's Derek Sidian with your Real Rock Z103 weather forecast. Today, mostly cloudy and breezy with a high near 85. Tonight will also be cloudy and breezy with a low around 60. Looking into tomorrow, mostly cloudy with a high near 82. And tomorrow night, a chance of showers and thunderstorms with a low around 59. This has been your Real Rock Z103 weather forecast.
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1: It's Derek City and with your Real Rock Z103 weather forecast. Today, mostly cloudy and breezy with a high near 85. Tonight will also be cloudy and breezy with a low around 60. Looking into tomorrow, mostly cloudy with a high near 82, and tomorrow night a chance of showers and thunderstorms with a low around 59. This has been your Real Rock Z103 weather forecast.
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It's Free Falling, Tom Petty. Before that, The Beatles, The Ballad of John and Yoko. I'm Dave Bishop kicking you out of bed. We're in the middle of a 30-minute rock band. Cheers, REO Speedwagon, riding the storm out on Real Rock Z103.

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0: No, Rock Z 103, You Could Be Mine, Guns N' Roses, Black Sabbath, Sweet Leaf before that. I'm Dave Bishop. Let's find out what's happening weather-wise today. Finally starting to cool off just a bit as we're going to hit 83 for our high today. Going to be breezy, though. 59, slight chance of some rain tonight. 81 Sunday, 86 on Monday. 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

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Hey, big shout out and thank you to everybody who showed up at the Fergus Falls Craft Bev Tour presented by Grand Steps Construction last night. It was a blast out at the Kirkbride. We had a great time. So get ready for next year. We're going to do it once again. So again, big thank you to all the vendors, all the sponsors, and of course, everybody who showed up and said hi. Listen to what the man said. Here's Wings on Real Rock Z103.

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0: Real Rock Z103, Triumph, Fight the Good Fight. Before that, listen to What the Man Said, Wings. I'm Dave Bishop. Let's listen to what the weatherman has to say. We're going to see a slight chance of some rain today and into tonight. 83 for our high. We'll hit 81 for Sunday's high, 86 on Monday. And it looks like as we get into the next week, a decent chance of seeing a little bit of rain here and there. But we'll see how much when we finally get here. Up next, Steely Dan kicking off our 30-minute rock binge on Real Rock Z103.
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Love it. 1981 and Jukebox Hero, Foreigner. Before that, Styx, Come Sail Away. Couple great ones. Let's keep it rocking. We're in the middle of a 30-minute rock binge. Ted Nugent, Cat Scratch Fever on Real Rock Z103.

0: Real Rock Z103 Remedy, the Black Crowes, BTO before that, taking care of business. And we're going to take care of some weather here, as we're going to see a slight chance of some rain coming in today and into tonight. We'll see actually a possibility of rain over the next several days. We kind of desperately need it, so I hope we get some. As we go through today, though, 83 and breezy, 81 tomorrow, 86 on Monday. 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

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That's right. 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

knocking on heaven's door. I'm Dave Bishop again. Big shout out. Thank you to everybody who showed up at the Fergus Falls Craft Bev Tour presented by Grand Steps Construction last night out in front of the old Kirkbride building. Oh, it was a great time. Got to try some different beers and some different things I've never tried before. So kind of happy and can't wait till next year. Again, big shout out to all our vendors. Big shout out to the sponsors. And of course, big shout out to everybody who stopped by and said hi last night. Van Halen, Ain't Talking About Love. It's Real Rock Z103.

0: Real Rock Z 103, Fallen, Def Leppard. Before that, Van Halen. Ain't talking about love. I'm talking forecast. Weather-wise today, not too shabby. You're going to see a slight chance of rain. We're going to see actually that the next several days, actually. We'll hit 83 for today's high. 81 Sunday, 86 on a Monday. Zeppelin next. 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

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John Cougar Mellencamp going back to 1982 in his American Fool album. And before that, it was The Stones. Here's a Neil Young, Cinnamon Girls. We're in the middle of a 30-minute rock binge on Real Rock Z103.

0: Real Rock Z103, I Am the Highway, Audio Slave, Billy Joel, and his legendary Piano Man song. Before that, I'm Dave Bishop. Weather-wise, we're going to see some rain off and on over the next couple days. 83 and breezy today, 81 tomorrow, 86 on Monday. John Bon Jovi doing some solo work, Blaze of Glory, Real Rock Z103.
1: If your idea of classic includes actual class, pull up a chair. 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All the pop hits from the early 70s through the early 80s. England Dan and John Ford Coley, Jimmy Buffett, Dr. Hook, Michael McDonald, Sammy Johns. Songs from a time when the chorus hit hard and the memories hit harder. Every Sunday morning at 7 a.m., we bring the music, you bring the nostalgia. And maybe some coffee. And it's not better not be decaf.
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Yeah, we got 2:30 pregame, 3:05 first pitch as the Twins are still in Pittsburgh as they continue on with this road trip. 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

0: 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Let's hit the weather before I leave, as we are going to hit 83 for today's high. Going to be a tad breezy. A chance to see some rain over the next several days. 81 tomorrow, 86 by Monday. 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
2: It's Derek City and with your Real Rock Z-103 weather forecast. Today, mostly cloudy and breezy with a high near 85. Tonight will also be cloudy and breezy with a low around 60. Looking into tomorrow, mostly cloudy with a high near 82. And tomorrow night, a chance of showers and thunderstorms with a low around 59. This has been your Real Rock Z-103 weather forecast.
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4: It's Derek Sidian with your Real Rock Z-103 weather forecast. Today, mostly cloudy and breezy with a high near 85. Tonight will also be cloudy and breezy with a low around 60. Looking into tomorrow, mostly cloudy with a high near 82, and tomorrow night a chance of showers and thunderstorms with a low around 59. This has been your Real Rock Z-103 weather forecast.
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4: It's May 30th, and today in 1987, Bon Jovi cracks the top 10. Wanted, Dead or Alive was also going to be the title of the band's latest album. That is, until one night after recording some songs, the group hit a strip club. The club had a shower on stage, but the dancers splashed around. That gave the band the title Slippery When Wet. Other ideas generated that night include 99 Cent Buffet and Sorry, Toilet Broken. May 30th, 1971, more than 30 Grateful Dead fans are hospitalized after drinking LSD-laced apple juice at a concert in San Francisco. During an intermission, an unidentified voice over the PA says, "Those of you who are going to get some liquid refreshment, pass it on so your neighbor can have some." The cups get passed around and about 1,100 people are drugged. And to think that somebody sullied the good name of the Grateful Dead by associating them with acid. Hit me up on Twitter at Paul Schaefer.
5: It's Derek City in with your Real Rock Z103 weather forecast. Today, mostly cloudy and breezy with a high near 85. Tonight will also be cloudy and breezy with a low around 60. Looking into tomorrow, mostly cloudy with a high near 82. And tomorrow night, a chance of showers and thunderstorms with a low around 59. This has been your Real Rock Z103 weather forecast.
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2: It's Derek City and with your Real Rock Z103 weather forecast. Today, mostly cloudy and breezy with a high near 85. Tonight will also be cloudy and breezy with a low around 60. Looking into tomorrow, mostly cloudy with a high near 82, and tomorrow night a chance of showers and thunderstorms with a low around 59. This has been your Real Rock Z103 weather forecast.
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8: Blue Goose Day is soon here. Migrating to Wahpeton for the festivities, U.S. Fish and Wildlife activities, a parade, food trucks, vendors, and so much more. Look, I see Honker flying over now. Wow, he looks so much smaller than I imagined. What is that? Who is that? Look out! What were you thinking? Seriously, Nico, what were you thinking? Those peacock feathers cannot support your weight. What's that? Do I think you look stupendous? Stupendous? Yeah, close, very close.
9: Well, hi, neighbor. 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Oh, wait. Instead, let's play another 30-minute rock binge.
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0: It's Derek Sidian with your Real Rock Z103 weather forecast. Today, mostly cloudy and breezy with a high near 85. Tonight will also be cloudy and breezy with a low around 60. Looking into tomorrow, mostly cloudy with a high near 82, and tomorrow night a chance of showers and thunderstorms with a low around 59. This has been your Real Rock Z103 weather forecast.
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1: It's Derek City and with your Real Rock Z103 weather forecast. Today, mostly cloudy and breezy with a high near 85. Tonight will also be cloudy and breezy with a low around 60. Looking into tomorrow, mostly cloudy with a high near 82. And tomorrow night, a chance of showers and thunderstorms with a low around 50.

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1: It's Derek City and with your Real Rock Z103 weather forecast. Today, mostly cloudy and breezy with a high near 85. Tonight will also be cloudy and breezy with a low around 60. Looking into tomorrow, mostly cloudy with a high near 82, and tomorrow night a chance of showers and thunderstorms with a low around 59. This has been your Real Rock Z103 weather forecast.
2: If your idea of classic includes actual class, pull up a chair. 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England Dan and John Ford Coley, Jimmy Buffett, Dr. Hook, Michael McDonald, Sammy Johns. Songs from a time when the chorus hit hard and the memories hit harder. Every Sunday morning at 7 a.m., we bring the music, you bring the nostalgia. And maybe some coffee. And it's not better not be decaf. That's all I'm saying.
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1: It's Derek Sidian with your Real Rock Z103 weather forecast. Today, mostly cloudy and breezy with a high near 85. Tonight will also be cloudy and breezy with a low around 60. Looking into tomorrow, mostly cloudy with a high near 82, and tomorrow night a chance of showers and thunderstorms with a low around 59. This has been your Real Rock Z103 weather forecast.
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3: It's Derek Sidian with your Real Rock Z-103 weather forecast. Today, mostly cloudy and breezy with a high near 85. Tonight will also be cloudy and breezy with a low around 60. Looking into tomorrow, mostly cloudy with a high near 82, and tomorrow night a chance of showers and thunderstorms with a low around 59. This has been your Real Rock Z-103 weather forecast.
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0: It's Derek Sidian with your Real Rock Z103 weather forecast. Today, mostly cloudy and breezy with a high near 85. Tonight will also be cloudy and breezy with a low around 60. Looking into tomorrow, mostly cloudy with a high near 82. And tomorrow night, a chance of showers and thunderstorms with a low around 59. This has been your Real Rock Z103 weather forecast.
1: Hello, Jinky Pazoo. This is Kathy. Yes, the Blue Goose Day Parade is Saturday, June 6th. Uh-huh. Yes, some entries do throw candy. You want to throw what? Who is this? Nico, geez, monkeys do not belong in parades, not to mention throwing that. You stay at the zoo. I promise you there'll be many people coming to see you because it is Blue Goose Days. Yeah, okay. Ugh. Okay, goodbye. See you soon. Wait, where'd you get a cell phone?
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2: It's Derek City and with your Real Rock Z103 weather forecast. Today, mostly cloudy and breezy with a high near 85. Tonight will also be cloudy and breezy with a low around 60. Looking into tomorrow, mostly cloudy with a high near 82. And tomorrow night, a chance of showers and thunderstorms with a low around 59. This has been your Real Rock Z103 weather forecast.
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3: It's Derek Sidian with your Real Rock Z103 weather forecast. Today, mostly cloudy and breezy with a high near 85. Tonight will also be cloudy and breezy with a low around 60. Looking into tomorrow, mostly cloudy with a high near 82. And tomorrow night, a chance of showers and thunderstorms with a low around 59. This has been your Real Rock Z103 weather forecast.
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3: It's Derek City in with your Real Rock Z103 weather forecast. Today, mostly cloudy and breezy with a high near 85. Tonight will also be cloudy and breezy with a low around 60. Looking into tomorrow, mostly cloudy with a high near 82, and tomorrow night a chance of showers and thunderstorms with a low around 59. This has been your Real Rock Z103 weather forecast.
0: Remember when music had melodies and people actually played instruments? Yeah, we do too. Z103 is serving up Sunday morning bacon and eggs. All the pop hits from the early 70s to the early 80s. Bread, America, Robbie Dupree, Carly Simon, Kenny Loggins. 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
8: It's May 30th, and today in 1987, Bon Jovi cracks the top 10. Wanted, Dead or Alive was also going to be the title of the band's latest album. That is, until one night after recording some songs, the group hit a strip club. The club had a shower on stage where the dancers splashed around. That gave the band the title Slippery When Wet. Other ideas generated that night include 99-cent buffet and Sorry, Toilet Broken. May 30th, 1971, more than 30 Grateful Dead fans are hospitalized after drinking LSD-laced apple juice at a concert in San Francisco. During an intermission, an unidentified voice over the PA says, "Those of you who are going to get some liquid refreshment, pass it on so your neighbor can have some." The cups get passed around and about 1,100 people are drugged. And to think that somebody sullied the good name of the Grateful Dead by associating them with acid. Hit me up on Twitter at Paul Schaefer.
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2: It's Derek City and with your Real Rock Z-103 weather forecast. Today, mostly cloudy and breezy with a high near 85. Tonight will also be cloudy and breezy with a low around 60. Looking into tomorrow, mostly cloudy with a high near 82. And tomorrow night, a chance of showers and thunderstorms with a low around 59. This has been your Real Rock Z-103 weather forecast.
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1: It's Derek City in with your Real Rock Z103 weather forecast. Today, mostly cloudy and breezy with a high near 85. Tonight will also be cloudy and breezy with a low around 60. Looking into tomorrow, mostly cloudy with a high near 82, and tomorrow night a chance of showers and thunderstorms with a low around 59. This has been your Real Rock Z103 weather forecast.
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4: This is your I-94 ramp cone zone update. The 210 I-94 ramp is closed. The interchange ramps will be closed to all travelers during construction, and traffic to and from Highway 210 in Fergus Falls will be detoured to the County Road 1/Tower Road. Highway 210 will remain open for travelers during construction. Traffic will shift to one side of the bridge and will be reduced to one lane in each direction. For construction updates, visit the Fergus Falls Chamber at fergusfalls.com and click on the cone zone. 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Laundry piling up while the roads are torn up? 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
1: It's Derek City in with your Real Rock Z103 weather forecast. Today, mostly cloudy and breezy with a high near 85. Tonight will also be cloudy and breezy with a low around 60. Looking into tomorrow, mostly cloudy with a high near 82. And tomorrow night, a chance of showers and thunderstorms with a low around 59. This has been your Real Rock Z103 weather forecast.
0: If your idea of classic includes actual class, pull up a chair. Sunday morning bacon and eggs is cooking on Z103. All the pop hits from the early 70s through the early 80s. England Dan and John Ford Coley, Jimmy Buffett, Dr. Hook, Michael McDonald, Sammy Johns. 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And it's not better not be decaf. That's all I'm saying.
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